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'Cause that's life, and I can't deny it. I thought of quitting, baby, but my heart just ain't go by it. And if I didn't think

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Great God Almighty, let me tell you what he said.

dip trip, Fantasia. Jazz and hip hop, tripping in your dome, it's a zone and bop. Funk confusion, a fly illusion, keeps you coasting on the rhythm to cruising. Up, down, round and round, rhymes profound, but nevertheless, you got to get down. Fantasy free.